unless it's pouring down with rain. You will find me if you want me in the garden, unless it's pouring down with rain. You will find me if you want me in the garden, unless it's pouring down with rain. You will find me if you want me in the garden, unless it's pouring down with rain.

the garden, unless it's pouring down with rain. 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You will find me if you want me in the garden, unless it's pouring down with rain.

0: good night. 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I can't stop thinking. I can't stop thinking.
1: This video today is something that I just have to make because, like, it's out there and it's embarrassing and it's humiliating that they are trying to call both Steven and trying to call Jason, and both of them seem to play it off as crazy people, psychotics would. And even crying now, if I would cry like this, I'd have friend like this, I would call Jason and he says, stop with the fake tears, you're manipulating me. Stop with the fake tears, you're manipulating me. Stop with the fake tears, you're manipulating me. Stop with the fake tears, you're manipulating me.

0: What kind of rat bastard psychotic would play that song right now at this moment?
1: Radio 3.

0: dope.
1: Hey, what's happening, Lance? How you feeling, man?
0: Salam alaikum.
1: Salam, what's happening?
0: Oh, nothing much, man. I'm going up to the park, check out some of the sound up there.
1: Oh, yeah? Who's up there?
0: Well, it sounds like Panache.
1: Let's go check it out.
0: All right, come on, let's take a walk. Wait. Check this out. Hey, baby.
2: You talking to me?
0: Yeah, I'm talking to you, sugar. Check this out.
2: You're not talking to me?
1: Hey, wait a minute, bro. You can't talk to a lady.

Now, I don't know about y'all tonight, but let me just tell you a little something. I don't know about this man coming in and out of your life, but I know he's not coming in.